0: What's up? What's up?
1: Yo, what's up? What's up? Yo, 50 of my mans right now.
0: Yo, put your money back, my man.
2: I'll let you talk and say what you want.
1: I got 50 of my mans right now. 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
0: I got 50 of my mans right now.
1: Yo, shake them dice up. Yo, shake them dice up, baby. Shake them dice up, baby. Shake them dice up, baby.
3: Wanted to just fight, but how can I fight this man? I gotta go on stage with him, and
4: yeah,
3: we backstage. Are you like Wu-Tang? 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

0: I wouldn't do none of the beats on mine. You know what I'm saying? I just want everybody who I listen to do all the beats, just because.
1: Yeah.
0: They expected me to do all the beats.
1: Yeah.
0: So, like I said, I got Madlib, came down to go to the beat. The
2: 1, 2, 2, 2, 2. 1, 2, 2.

0: radio hip-hop. I think it's whack. Most of the shit they play is straight garbage.
1: That's a good note, because samples played a good part in that, in that whole movement. Even though I'm back, like this year, I'm back to chopping up breakbeats and familiar breakbeats, substitution and shit. I mean, I'm talking about some crazy, you know what I'm saying? So that's why I'm at this year. Matter of fact, check for the New Daylight.

0: It was all straight off of CD, overdub, and straight mixtape.
1: Raw.
0: So everything you hear is straight two tracks, you know what I'm saying? And overdub, so it's just raw. That's how it's just down to me anyway, real raw, you know what I'm saying? That reminds me of

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And I want. And I feel. And I know. And I touch.

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0: 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We got some wild things on the phone. 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You

0: Well, I thought the character was beyond the writing, without asking. So I empowered myself to take my time, to be more observant of another person, to not speak when they called action, but to speak when I was ready. And all of these things contributed to my idea of who the character was. So I had said to Vince Gilligan, I didn't want to be a version of Tony Soprano with the little dog, you know, and the tough guy, you know, and loud, speaking loud. I wanted to create a guy who didn't need to speak loud. He could be very soft-spoken. He could be very demonstrative. These were all my ideas that I just incorporated into how I created the character.
1: Claro, y aquí le digo, pues fuera del guión, desde luego estaría cómo construyes la mirada. ¿Cómo es posible que estés mirando y no se sepa si la sonrisa es porque te caigo bien o porque me vas a asesinar, ¿no? 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
0: You know, my lips are saying one thing.
2: Por eso nunca estuvo en el guión. 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
0: And maybe you didn't know what he was thinking. He might be thinking, you might think he's thinking he likes you, but he's really thinking about how to dismantle you, how to take everything from you. And this was, I don't think you've ever seen a character or an actor be able to encompass both of those things.
1: Tremendo este momento, y estoy preguntando ahora a Giancarlo que hablemos un poquito de videojuegos, porque, bueno, participa en Far Cry 6, y le estoy preguntando ahora mismo a Giancarlo si se sintió cómodo en este nuevo formato de videojuego.
0: I did the video game because I didn't know how to perform in a video game. I had never done one. I'd done a little bit in.
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0: Had a sensor on it. I had a helmet on with a little rail on the front with cameras that were lit on the rail in my face. And then I had a belt to carry all of the batteries to generate all this. And then the whole room was called a volume, where cameras were taking the larger picture of all of my movement. So with all that, it's not easy to make a connection, to act. Because there's all this stuff here, and I have to make sure you're getting my expression. And so that was the reason I did it. But then afterwards, you have to have the intention to be able to have the character live. And I've been fascinated by great, great dictators. You know, I was fascinated by Fidel Castro, fascinated by Hitler, just their mindset of what they wanted to do and to control the people. And so I'm playing a dictator in that, but I'm playing a dictator from a very small country that everyone wants because he has vivido. He has a great asset. So he wants his country to gain from that asset. However, in order to extract that asset, whether it be uranium for the ground or titanium, in this case vivido, he had to take all the people and indenture them, make them do it, and pay them very little to save his country. So I was trying to figure out how to give the idea that what he wanted was actually good. He didn't want the U.S. or Russia to come in and take all his minerals. He wanted to empower all of his people to be able to give them the gift of the minerals. And then he wanted his son to take his place. And his son was too weak.
1: Precisamente hablando de dictadores, Giancarlo, hay que ver ahora mismo en los días en los que estamos, que son un poco extraños. No sé si, a lo mejor no tienes que inspirarte en dictadores del pasado, sino hay probabilidad o riesgo de que haya dictadores que puedan llegar a gobiernos. ¿Cómo lo ves? ¿Crees que corremos el riesgo?
0: In any dictator or is this your guy? Who's that dude? Is that your guy?
1: Bueno, aquí me está preguntando por Felipe VI, que estaba en la sala y está diciendo qué hace este hombre por ti.
0: I have my answer. So the answer, my answer is no, because what is missing.
1: Dice, ¿qué hace este hombre por ti? 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
0: But what I think when you get into a position of power.
2: Yo pienso que cuando llegas a una posición de poder, la verdadera lucha es evitar enriquecerte a ti y a tu familia. 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
0: And to me, this is what we're missing in our world. Someone, and I think the reason we're missing it is because we have very religious societies. They put God on the cross. They put God in the church. I go to churches all over the world. They have a religious practice or expression, but they don't have spirituality. Spirituality is the principle. I rise, you rise. You rise, he rises. She rises, you rise. We all rise together. It's shared compassion, understanding, and leadership. So you have to trust. If I want to be a dictator, I have too much ego, I think I'm going to do it better than everybody else. As opposed to being a part of a system that says, I want to be in service. I want to empower you to stand up and think for yourself so that we can all lead together. Wouldn't that be a great world? It would be very different because we would put down the guns and we'd have more conversation. Ah, you have corn, I have wheat. Let's share, we trade. I don't need to charge you more than you charge me. You know, so we have to have a world that is very different in its thinking. It's linked to a spiritual essence, principle. So Jesus, I believe in him. His principle. What were his words? I and my Father are one. Right? What the church doesn't want you to know is that what he's saying is you are God. Oh, that's blasphemy. That's he was saying, I am God. I live by my Father's principle.
1: Y que en realidad la lección que te da es que tú eres Dios también. Tú eres lo mismo que tu padre, que tu hijo, tú eres Dios también.
0: They may take over the world and the country. They may not live by the principle. And what I'm talking about is principle. Right? I make $1 million, you make $1 million. We all share. There should be no poverty in the world.
1: Si él gana un millón, estamos ganando todos si somos conscientes de que estamos en un sistema colectivo. Y por eso él piensa en este mundo.
0: See God in you. See Goddess in her. In order for me to live the principle of God in me. Right? So when I'm impatient and I'm disturbed, when the guy at the gym this morning, I'm riding for 30 minutes, he says, do you belong here? I take my key out and show him, yes.
2: Las lecciones de la vida están en todas partes. 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
0: I still have to work on that for myself, right? That was my work to do. He said, "This is not the way it should be." I said, "You're right. You should have never stopped me. I should have never been angry at you." All right? But there's a lesson for everyone in all of these little interactions, right? The lesson is that I still have to grow a little further, to smile and go, "Okay, I'll get up, I'll go get the towel and come back." It's all the lessons in life are for us.
1: Y le agradezco mucho este mensaje de que no nos preocupemos por tonterías como que le estén pidiendo de malas maneras una toalla en un gimnasio, ¿no? 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
0: So many that I'm so very proud of. So the Dr. Seuss is coming out in September.
2: Muchísimos de los que me siento orgulloso. Pronto sale un proyecto de Dr. Seuss. 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
0: Mark Wahlberg, called By Any Means, coming out very soon as well. So outside of that, I produce and direct, and I try to create projects that will allow me to soar. And if I have anything to say to young filmmakers or young actors, you create your own work. You know, create your own projects, have ideas. Those ideas will come to fruition because what you do today determines your tomorrow. If you spend 10 minutes a day working on your dream, it will happen. There's no way it will not. There is no won't or can't. I can't, I won't. There's only I am, I will, I can. That's all there is.
3: Thank you so much.
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0: Es como los amigos jaleando el pedido, ¿no? 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
1: A ver qué pasa con el pollazo. 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
0: Venga, a ver.
1: Con guacamole. Okay, that'll be 1607. 20. Okay. Is it 1607 to change? Oh, I can have like a basket of chips, a beef chimichanga with a side of sour cream. I like some guacamole on my chimichanga with a quesadilla of tomato, onion, and vegetables. I should like a burrito with beans, beef, and I would like a carne asada taco. Could you put some hot sauce on there for me? No, it's inside the taco, not on the side. Yes, can I have a carne asada taco? Not a pollo asada, we want a chicken. 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I have guacamole. Okay, and my burrito, I like the machaco beef and the shredded pork. And some more cheese, please. Okay, that'll be 22. I like two lemonades and one medium iced tea. Okay, that'll be 2007. Out of 22. Okay, $1. It's 52 is your change. Thanks a lot. Your food will be up. Here, let me get your drinks. Hi, can I help you? Yes, I like a basket of chips. I like a beef chimmy. What is the pollo asada? It's chicken. Well, okay, what is the carne asada? It's the beef. Okay, let me get two carne asada tacos.

0: Oye, Clark, ¿vamos a almorzar?
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0: Bueno, ¿a dónde te gustaría ir?
1: Well, let's go up to Harlem, man. 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
1: No Caesars, baby.
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1: Uptown, I'm trying to tell you, man, I got a cab waiting out here. 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
0: there. 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
1: Spanish rice, man?
0: Sí.
1: Oh, man, it's a gas. You get your big batch of rice and you cook it up, you boil it today.
0: Mm-hmm.
1: Then you saute the onions and you get your green pepper and chop it up real fine. And get you some celery too, chop it up the same way.
0: Wow.
1: And then you get you some oil and you mix all this jive up. You don't have to use oil if you don't want. A lot of people use fat back, you know.
0: Oh, you can
1: and you can put some mushroom in there too, get some tomato sauce and some of that paprika, make it nice and red and color, you know. Get some hot peppers and Tabasco. You know, some salt, and you grind up some beef in there.
0: Wow,
1: get some oregano, and man, you talk about some crazy eating. 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
0: yo estoy listo ya, cuando tú quieras.
1: Wait till you taste it. 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
0: Tú quieras, vamos.
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